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You got no way of knowing. There's really no place you can go.

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U vrhu među najboljima. 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
1: We are reporting to you live
2: from our weather center.
1: Baby, the stuffing got heavy.
2: Honey, just when you thought it was safe to go back outside,

Yeah. Bring them out, hard to hear, too many girls in the house, hey. Bring them out, I started here, I got the buzz in the cloud, I know, she got it all, but got nothing to hold. Every time I saw her, not too many know, she ain't really hard, she act because she hurt, yeah. And I could be your last.

0: Yeah, I'm sorry.
1: You wanna work on it?
0: Better love. No, I'm not good at this. But I can't say I'm innocent. Not hardly.
2: I don't ask you.
3: You don't have
2: text,
3: to, do
0: but
3: you?
0: I'm sorry.